it down everywhere. There's people that are part, people in the park, people in the side, people in the street with heart attack. Let's go, man. Like I said, you gotta eat that lot of meat every day. Anything gets a little trouble, just move out the top.

I'm gonna make some trouble down the street. I said, what's your name?